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The drawing room tea set was horses, sunset.

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Flaming visions, ringing expressions, a clamoring voice. It's volcanic desire, unquenchable fire. It isn't a question of heaven.

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Part three. Health service glasses, gigolos and brasses, round or skinny bottoms. Take your mum to Paris, lighting up the chalice. Wee Willie Harris. Andrew Stephen Biko, listening to Rico. Harper Groucho Chico.

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feelings, stories, thoughts to gently flow through. Breathe. 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Open up to yourself. No need to resist anything. 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